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2: 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I'm Brian Bybee, and what a start it's been for the Philip Barber Colts in 2026. Last Friday night, the Colts improved to 2-0 on the season with an impressive 35-7 victory over the Buchanan Upshur Buccaneers at George Beyer Field at Freedom Bank Park. Certainly, the Colts were dominant on both sides of the football. They highlighted by six interceptions on defense, and then another remarkable performance by running back Landon Carter. He rushed for 256 yards and three touchdowns. As a reminder, you can hear the Colts Corral Coaches Show every Wednesday evening at 8 p.m. on 98.9 FM WDNE, immediately following the Elkins Tigers and the Tigers Valley Coaches Show, as well as on the Colts Corral YouTube channel. And don't forget to join us Friday night for Philip Barber Colts football on 1240 a.m. at 99.9 FM WDNE, with pregame coverage beginning at 6:40 p.m. and kickoff scheduled for 7 p.m. This week, the Colts welcome another undefeated football team to George Beyer Field as the North Marion Huskies come to town in a matchup featuring two teams looking to move to 3-0 in the season. Coach Maley, thanks for joining us.
3: Hey, thank you, Brian. Appreciate it.
2: Yes, sir. Good to have you. I want to talk to you about that win over Buchanan Upshur. When you guys look back at last Friday night's 35-7 victory, what pleased you and the coaching staff the most about your football team's performance?
3: You know, our offensive line improved, as the game went on, from the previous week. So we got a little better up there, and we were able to, control the game and get into our ball game then. And that opening drive of the second half really kind of set the tone for what we wanted to do from the jump. So, I was pleased with our offense. And then, defensively, we knew they were going to air it out and try the big ball. And, I think we had five interceptions or something like that. That's a good night when you're going against a team that's liking to throw the ball deep.
2: Yeah, we've got six on our end. That's what we had counted. So we'll take that for sure. After you guys had that dramatic emotional win over Grafton, one of the challenges can be avoiding a letdown there in week two. It did not appear that the football team had any trouble staying focused. I'm just wondering how'd they handle the week leading up to that game there against Buchanan?
3: One thing that we had to overcome was Fair Week. That's our arch nemesis when we have a game during Fair Week. And, we had to compete against Friday night concert at the fair, so attendance was down at the game a little bit. But when we play week to week, you only get 10, so win or lose, you got to be able to, put that to bed by Saturday morning, and, then we flip the script and get on to the next one. So, we were preparing for Buchanan, after we watched the film back, and then of Grafton, then we jumped right to Buchanan Saturday morning before we left, and, just started our install and everything come Monday. And so, you can't live in the past. You just got to keep moving forward.
2: Well, it felt like from the opening kickoff that your team was engaged and really playing with a lot of confidence. Did you sense that early as well?
3: Yeah, sometimes that bites you in the butt a little bit. I think it bit us in the butt the week before against Grafton. If you've been successful in the past, that you think it's just going to carry over. But teams change year to year, and you've got to be able to, every game, we're going to get their best shot. So

0: You know, some of the guys, they don't, you know, our seniors, they don't know what it's like to not make the playoffs, so they don't know what it's like to be the team that's scrapping for a win. You know, so now we're that team that, you know, every team's going to prepare for us, and we're going to get their best shot. So, you know, I don't know if that's sunk into all of them yet, but, you know, I try to convey that as much as we can.
1: Well, I want to start with that defensive performance. I want to talk a little bit more about that. So, 6 interceptions. We knew that the secondary was going to be tested, and they answered the bell. You and I talked about that pregame and the week prior. But, you know, 6 interceptions in a single football game, that's an incredible achievement. And so what stood out to you about the way your defense played Friday night, especially that secondary?
0: You know, we were able to just, you know, change coverages up a little bit, keep them kind of guessing when they did throw the ball. And, you know, it's set up by kind of eliminating run game, you know, and force them into passing situations, even when they maybe wanted to run the ball, you know, but then making sure we have guys over top to help, you know, and Robbie back there and Tristan Price back there at safety, you know, they're seeing the whole field, and, you know, our corners knew what was going to happen. So they had to make sure that, you know, underneath stuff, if their guy checked up, they were breaking on the ball and, you know, making tackles when they could, and then, you know, being in the right spot at the right time. I mean, Aiden Thorne getting his pick 6 was just, you know, breaking on an out route that got tipped and fell right into his hand. So, you know, just making sure that we're covering the whole field and getting in our drops and being where we need to be, you know, really helps out defending that pass game.
1: After you guys reviewed that tape on Saturday morning with the team, were there any individual defensive performances that really particularly stood out to you guys?
0: Well, I mean, you know, the limited run game kind of, you know, took some tackles away from our inside guys. But, you know, Aiden Thorne, I think he had 8 tackles and, you know, an interception. You know, Robbie's interceptions and all that. Robbie was, you know, he was like our beast mode player of the week with the 3 interceptions and plus, you know, doing what he does on offense. So, you know, our D-line, you know, we had guys that got better. You know, like we were able to close down a lot, Sean Dent, and then we, you know, Ben Norman doing a great job. Kent Rowan played a lot on Friday night, playing at dog, and then he came up on the edge a little bit. So he's kind of like outside backer and edge defender. So, you know, we had some guys that stepped up, and, you know, it's tough, you know, with the unlimited roster, you know, you've got guys that are having to rotate in instead of just like wholesale, you know, 2 platooning. So it's like, you know, is this guy better on offense or defense? And then you got to decide where you're going to get a guy at break at. So, you know, and Landon running, I think, the ball 25 times for 250-some yards. I mean, that's a lot on him to play both ways. So, you know, we try to rest him if we can on defense. So those guys stepped up and did a good job.
1: They did. They were. That was for sure. Let's talk about Landon. He had another tremendous performance there against Buchanan Upshur. I had 25 carries for 256 yards and 3 touchdowns, and that's an incredible night. I don't care who you are. What impressed you guys the most about his performance?
0: I mean, he just runs hard, and he runs with low center of gravity. So, you know, he got, you know, we had some backside issues on blocking-wise that, you know, he got touched in the backfield quite a few times that but was able to still keep turning yards out. And then, you know, when he got a good clean hole, he had big runs. And then, you know, he wants to finish the run instead of somebody finishing the tackle. So, you know, even if he's in the open field, I mean, I think it was pretty early on. He had a sweep out there or an outside run. I don't know what it was, but, you know, he got to the outside and running up the sideline, and, you know, anybody else could have probably ran out of bounds, but, you know, somebody squared up the tackle, so he made sure he finished the run. That's just his attitude that he runs with, and, you know, that's something that, you know, kind of carries over into the rest of the offense. When you know your guy's going to run hard, then, you know, as a lineman, you want to block hard for him. So, you know, you want to get right and do what you need to do to let him be successful. So, you know, that's just an infectious type of mindset that permeates throughout the offense.
1: Well, and his numbers, they jump off the stat sheet, obviously, but I do want you to take a minute and talk about that offensive line, the job they did creating opportunities. Can you talk about them a little bit?
0: Yeah, I mean, we're starting to gel a little more. I mean, we have 4 new starters on the offensive line, and you know, they're starting to come together, and, you know, we got a freshman like Maddox Weiss that's really stepping up and being able to play and do a good job. And then, you know, you got Leon Brown and Caleb Porter, they're both seniors that are also playing D-line. So then you got to rotate those guys in, try to keep them fresh. And Sean Dent, you know, coming down there at guard, and, you know, he can move. He's athletic, so he can get to where we need him to be at, and finish blocks. So, you know, they're really coming together and starting to gel. And you know, I think I said Saturday, I still felt like we were in like week four of the preseason, as far as like getting things ironed out and stuff. But it's come a long way, and I feel pretty good about where we're at right now.
1: Do you feel like they're starting to establish who they are and who they're going to be moving forward?
0: Yeah, I mean, that's a big part of it is the, like I said, that mindset. You know, if your running back's running hard, you know, you want to block hard. I mean, that's, you know, it's just part of the culture that we have. You know, if you're, you know, we want to fight for our brother and make sure that they're taken care of. So, you know, just block your butt off and you know that they're going to do their job behind you. So, you know, I think they're really gelling, and you know, we still got some things that we, you know, obviously got to work out at practice, and we're always continually trying to improve. But just as far as the mesh and cohesion of the offensive line is really improved.
1: Well, Coach, yeah, you talk about this all the time, but every week presents learning opportunities for sure. So despite winning by four touchdowns, what areas do you guys still want to see improvement on moving forward?
0: Well, I mean, I think just up front, just playing with better leverage on both sides of the ball. I mean, we're not going to get really a break on that this week. You know, North Marion's got some big offensive linemen. So, you know, just the small things and play with better leverage and make our reads right. And then, you know, tackle and, lower tackling. We had some tackles Friday night that were up around the shoulders, and sometimes it looked like they were up around their head. So, you know, we just got to play with better leverage on both sides of the ball. And then, just make sure we finish everything, you know, finish tackles and finish blocks. So, you know, it's all the stuff that you got to coach every day at practice. So, you know, just keep improving in those, fundamentals and basic mechanics.
1: What's impressed you the most about the leadership you're receiving right now from your seniors over these first 2 weeks of games?
0: Yeah, I mean, they're doing a great job. I mean, Mason Jones is he's the accountability guy on defense. And, you know, if you're not giving full effort, he's going to let you know. If you're not, making the right reads and stuff, he's going to let you know. So he takes care of the defense there. And, you know, Landon, like I said, he's running the ball hard. And, you know, if the line isn't doing what they need to do up front, you know, he's going to tell them, like, you know, give them more effort. And Robbie, I mean, he's not a senior, but, you know, he's kind of the field general there on offense. So he's making sure that the guys are doing what they need to do to be successful all over the field, not just, you know, the skilled guys. He's keeping everybody accountable too. So, you know, we got guys that are just, you know, pulling each other along. And, you know, part of that culture that we have is just to, you know, make sure everybody's on the same page and make sure everybody's giving their best effort. And that's all we ask of them, is just, you know, give everything they got. And then we'll see how the cards fall.
1: Well, Coach, let's turn the page here. Man, big game this Friday night coming up. Colts are 2-0, but the challenges continue. You know, you never get a night off in the Big Ten. You know that. So North Marion Huskies are coming to town, man. They're undefeated football team at 2-0. They're coming to Philippi Friday night. I'd like to talk to you about this team. If I'm not mistaken, Philip Barber's never beat this team. Is that correct?
0: Yeah, I think so.
1: Okay. I know last year, I mean, that game was really close up there at North Marion. So I'm interested in just kind of getting your initial impression of this year's North Marion team.
0: Well, they got some really big linemen. I mean, they got, I think one kid's like 6'6" or taller and, huge. He's, 300 plus. And they got another kid that's probably 6'3", 6'4", that's 300 plus. Both them guys playing guards, so that really helps out, with the inside run game. And then they got some speedy guys. They got a speedy receiver that they can motion in the backfield, and their running back is pretty quick too. So he's not an overly tall guy, so he can hide behind 6'6" pretty easy. Yeah. So we just got to make sure that like I said, play with great leverage and do our job and make our reads and be up, be on top of everything. So, yeah, they're a dangerous team, and they have explosive plays on offense. And, like, you don't know if it's going to come in a deep pass game or if the running back's going to break one off. So you just got to be able to defend the whole field. And then, you know, defensively, they got some of those big cats. You know, they play D-line too, so it's going to be a load to push up front. So we got to make sure that, you know, we're doing our job and executing everything we can do and get advantages where we can.
1: Oh, and Coach, let me ask you this question. Do the returning players at Philip Barber, do they remember that game from last year, and have they talked about any this week at practice?
0: Well, we don't really talk about last year with any game, just because, you know, we try to instill in them that, you know, last year was last year, this is a new team. But, I mean, I know that we talk about it, but it's probably still in their mind. I mean, it was a close game and hard-fought game that we thought we had, you know, early on, and let it slip away from us. It was a fumble on the 1 yard line, but anyway,
1: remember very well.
0: so anyway, yeah, we just, you know, we try to just stay focused on what we got ahead of us and not what's behind us.
1: I got you. Well, let me ask you this: what challenges do the Huskies present to you from a defensive perspective? How do you attack that defensive front?
0: Attack their defensive front. Yeah, they, like I said, they're big, you know, and they're coached well. I mean, they got a great coaching staff, and, you know, so that you know that they're going to be sound in what they do. So you just got to make sure that you know, get on your assignment offensively as far as blocking and finish the block. You can't come off of it. And then, you know, make good decisions, you know, in the pass game and that kind of stuff. But then, you know, if we get a gap or get a hole or whatever, just, you know, hit it and run and get what we can get and try not to do too much. You know, and, you know, the game's about first downs, not touchdowns. You had enough first downs and you get a touchdown. Yeah. So, you know, try not to do more than what your job is and take advantage of every opportunity that you get.
1: Well, when you look at this matchup, where do you feel the game's going to be won or lost at?
0: Well, I mean, I think it's most matchups. You're going to win or lose up front. It all starts there. You know, the linemen, that's the only position that doesn't need anybody else to look good. So, you know, they got to do their job offensively and defensively up front. You know, we got to make sure, you know, defensive line is occupying blocks and getting off of blocks and, you know, making tackles when they present themselves. And if they don't present themselves, just make sure that guy ain't climbing to the linebacker so that he can make tackles. So we got to make sure that we're doing our job on both sides of the ball up front, and that helps everybody else be successful.
1: Well, you answered my next question. So I was going to ask you what the Colts need to do Friday night to improve to 3-0, but I think these last couple questions have answered that for the listeners. So certainly we'll have our hands full with this team, no doubt about it. We do every year, but they're that good. And they're very, like you said, they're very well coached. So let me ask you this. When George Byerfield, when it's packed Friday night, what message would you like to share with Colt Nation?
0: Well, it's, you know, it's a different kind of energy when it's a full house. I mean, you can feel it, like it's tangible, and the kids feel it. You know, it inspires them to play to the best of their ability and give their best effort, and it makes a big difference. So, you know, we're having youth football night on Friday, having the Barber County youth football and cheerleaders in to be a part of everything that's going on. So, you know, hopefully their parents are here and you know, staying and cheering for the game and all that stuff. And it just makes a huge difference for our kids to know that the community has always been, you know, a number one support of our kids. And to hear that on a Friday night, you know, it really means a lot. I mean, you know, I heard, you know, like when we had Robbie Jones on there after the Grafton game, like, you know, he said he'd remember that game for the rest of his life just because of the amount of people that were there and the energy that was in the stadium. I mean, you're making, you know, core memories for the kids that are out there that have put the work in and trying to represent our community as best as possible and put the best product on the field. So, you know, what we put on the field is directly related to the support that we receive in the community. So we appreciate all that. And we want to make sure that we're doing our best to, you know, live up to what the community expects from what they put into us.
1: No, I couldn't agree more. Very well said. Coach Maley, in closing, I want to thank you as always, man, for joining us. I really appreciate it. Congratulations on

0: Another impressive victory there last Friday night, and certainly best of luck this Friday night against North Marion.
1: I appreciate it, and hopefully everybody's out at the game Friday night. I think weather's going to hold off for us, so we'll be ready to rock and roll.
0: Certainly looking good, man. I'm going to echo what you said. Come out and support these kids. Just bring your headset with you if you want to listen to the game. We can be there in person for these kids. 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So, Coach, that's going to do it for this week's edition of the Colts Corral Coaches Show, sponsored by Fox Hops Brewery in Elkins, West Virginia. 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For head coach Nick Maley and everyone associated with the Colts Corral, I'm Brian Bybee. Thanks for listening. Thanks for watching. And we'll see you Friday night for what should be a tremendous high school football game. Until then, so long, everybody. And as always, go Colts.
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8: Here's the Metro News AccuWeather forecast. Tonight will be partly cloudy with warm and humid conditions with a low of 68. Tomorrow, expect some sunshine followed by increasing cloudiness with the possibility of a thunderstorm bringing gusty winds and ponding on roadways. It'll remain humid with a high of 77. Tomorrow night, there is a chance of a thunderstorm in the evening. Otherwise, it will be cloudy, warm, and humid with a low of 67. For weather anytime, download the AccuWeather app. For Metro News, I'm meteorologist Jason Caterina.
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Chris Young and Kane Brown, Famous Friends, 98.9 WDNE. Night Owl with you till that midnight hour. Sports are out of the way, and we're back into the country. Right now, we're starting things off with Kenny Chesney, but coming up, we got the Bellamy Brothers, we got Alabama, and Chase Matthew. So stick around and crank the country.

0: Luke Bryan, Country and She Knows It on 98.9 WDNE. Right now, let's take a look at some country music news. Fans are sending prayers to Roseanne Cash after her management team announced she had to postpone several concerts due to an unexpected medical emergency. She is currently recovering under doctor's supervision and expects to return to the road by mid-September.
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Right now, let's turn the clock back to 1982 for a song that went to number one for the Bellamy Brothers. It's Redneck Girl, and it's being brought to you by those awesome folks there at Jack Maul Storage. 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

0: Taylor Swift, 98.9 WDNE. Graylin James and Chase Matthews on the way. And I might squeeze another one in before we get to the 9 o'clock hour. We shall see. But I tell you what, right now is the time to sign up for the Forest Festival Talent Show. That's right. 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

Let's hope you're feeling some good vibes tonight as well. 98.9 WDNE. Keeping the music going right now with Hudson Westbrook and Painted You Pretty. And I'm guessing since you're still here with me, you don't care about the NFL game going on tonight. You know what? It's the Patriots and the Seahawks, and I don't care either.

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T. Graham Brown, Darlene, from 1988. That was his third and final number one hit. And you heard it here on 98.9 WDNE. Thanks to those fantastic folks there at the Outhouse. I tell you what, if you need

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1: Here's the Metro News AccuWeather forecast. Tonight will be partly cloudy with warm and humid conditions with a low of 68. Tomorrow, expect some sunshine followed by increasing cloudiness with the possibility of a thunderstorm bringing gusty winds and ponding on roadways. It'll remain humid with a high of 77. Tomorrow night, there is a chance of a thunderstorm in the evening. Otherwise, it will be cloudy, warm, and humid with a low of 67. For weather anytime, download the AccuWeather app. For Metro News, I'm meteorologist Jason Caterina.
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0: There we go. 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On the way, Alabama and Patty Loveless. But as I always, I'm on the internet looking for interesting things to bring you, and I stumbled across this question. I'm going to give you four of the answers. The question was, what's the funniest nickname someone earned at work? So here we go. Number one, Keith. His real name was Keith, but he was missing an eye. Okay. The next one, I worked with a very lazy guy named Will, who we called Won't. A traffic policeman, on his first day, reversed into someone else's car, was nicknamed Dracula. He thought it was because of his dark, swarthy looks. It was actually because when Dracula looked into the mirror, he didn't see anything either. And finally, we had a colleague who would leave work every day at exactly 5:01 p.m. We nicknamed him Levi's.
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1: 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Time now for another great classic country cut. Let's go back to April of 1993 for his first single off an album entitled Only What I Feel. It went to number one. And in case you're wondering, it's by Patti Loveless. It's called Blame It On Your Heart. And you get a chance to hear it right now thanks to those awesome folks at Jen Transport. Once your CDL license, will you call Jen? Their phone number is 304-636-7079. And when you call, they'll give you the rates and class availability. You've got-

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0: E-N-E. Megan Maroney, Luke Combs, and Dierks Bentley will get us into the 10 o'clock hour. But right now, let me remind you, we are your home for WVU sports. And this Saturday, the Mountain Lions are home against University of Tennessee Martin. 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

Lady A, like a lady. 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Hopefully you're having a great hump day, or what's left of it. 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

0: She may be gone, but she's not forgotten. Dolly Parton, 9 to 5, with a song that was released back in 1980. And that was for the comedy film, 9 to 5, as well as in the TV series of the same name that followed as well. And, of course, you just heard it here. 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
1: Here's the Metro News AccuWeather forecast. Tonight will be partly cloudy with warm and humid conditions with a low of 68. Tomorrow, expect some sunshine followed by increasing cloudiness with the possibility of a thunderstorm bringing gusty winds and ponding on roadways. It'll remain humid with a high of 77. Tomorrow night, there is a chance of a thunderstorm in the evening. Otherwise, it will be cloudy, warm, and humid with a low of 67. For weather anytime, download the AccuWeather app. For Metro News, I'm meteorologist Jason Caterina.
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0: Zach John King and get to drinking. Hey, it is 10:30. Why not? 98.9 WDNE. Sam Hunt's on the way. Colin Ray and Dan and Shay. But hey, did you hear this? According to a survey, the most successful pickup line among young UK adults is the old favorite, "Can I buy you a drink?" And in second place is, "I'm not an American."
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time once again for another great classic country cut. And let's go back to 1993 for this one from Colin Ray. It's called That's My Story. And of course, if you're familiar with the song, you know the refrain is "That's my story and I'm sticking to it." But a lot of people don't realize that's where the catchphrase of actor and comedian Colin Quinn came from. So there's a little bit of news for you you might not have known. And of course, you're listening to it here on 98.9 WDNE. Thanks to those great folks there at Gen Transport. Hey, want to get your CDL license? 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They'll help you. 304-636-7079 is the number to call, and they'll give you the rates and class availability.

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0: Kenny Chesney with Carry On, 98.9 WDME. Oh my goodness, stick around. Dan and Shay, Morgan Wallen, and Russell Dickerson will get us into my final hour. 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

How about a little U time? Scotty McCreary, my final hours here on 98.9 WDNE. I'm not going to say any more about John Party and his problem with his boots. We'll just let him sing about it. On the way, we got Randy Travis and a look at your AccuWeather forecast. And, of course, unfortunately, rain.

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0: Mr. Randy Travis with Digging Up Bones from 1986. That was the third single from his album, Storms of Life, peaked at number one here in the United States and also Canada. And, of course, you just heard it here on 98.9 WDNE. 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
4: Here's the Metro News AccuWeather forecast. Tonight will be partly cloudy with warm and humid conditions with a low of 68. Tomorrow, expect some sunshine followed by increasing cloudiness with the possibility of a thunderstorm bringing gusty winds and ponding on roadways. It'll remain humid with a high of 77. Tomorrow night, there is a chance of a thunderstorm in the evening. Otherwise, it will be cloudy, warm, and humid with a low of 67. For weather anytime, download the AccuWeather app. For Metro News, I'm meteorologist Jason Caterina.
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0: Kane Brown, 98.9 WDNE. Gary Allen, we've got My Final Classic Country Cut on the way, and also Josh Ross. But I was looking at some headlines, and I was reading this one out loud, and I got to tell you what my friend said when I read it. It says, a study found secondhand marijuana smoke to be really bad for your heart. And, you know, I read that off, and he looked at me, and he says, I guess that means you don't inhale other people's marijuana smoke, only your own.
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2: 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Hawkins rolls right, now throws a deep ball wide open down the field. That's Weaver. Bomar makes the catch inside the 10. He runs it into the end zone for the touchdown.
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Easy to Love, Dustin Lynch, 98.9 WDNE. Right now, the classy country cut I got for you spent 8 non-consecutive weeks at number 1 on the Billboard Hot Country Songs chart in the summer of 2003 and ranked number 4 on the end of year chart. In addition, it peaked at number 17 on the Billboard Hot 100 in September and ranked 65th on the year-end Hot 100, making it the biggest pop hit for Mr. Alan Jackson and the first top 40 hit for Jimmy Buffett since the 70s. And I think you know the song I'm talking about right now. It's 5 o'clock somewhere. And, of course, it's brought to you by those awesome folks there at the Outhouse. Need your septic tank pump? 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

Ella Langley, Loving Life Again, wrapping it up for the Night Owl on this Wednesday night. Thank you so much for allowing me to be a part of it. Really do appreciate it. And hopefully I brought you some entertainment, music-wise or other, or the whole, kit and caboodle, as they used to say. Coming up in the morning, we've got Joe Danger with the Bird's House of Donuts Morning Show. He's going to be telling you the winner of the weekly keyword contest with Bob's Automotive. Also, at 8:20, it's Joe's Jocularity. Is it going to be funny? Cannot promise you that, but what it will do is put a smile on your face. And, of course, I'll be back in tomorrow night at 7 o'clock at my usual time, bringing you nothing but the best in country. And between now and then, I want you to do me a favor. And just this one favor. Doesn't take a whole lot of effort. Doesn't take a whole lot of time. Just take a moment and love somebody.

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It's a Daytona airbrush t-shirt. Wondering who's gonna kiss who first. You know what I'm talking about. 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It's butterflies and Bud Lights. Under the stars and on the stripes, a

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1: Here's the Metro News AccuWeather forecast. Overnight will be partly cloudy, warm, and humid with a low of 68. On Thursday, expect some sunshine, followed by increasing cloudiness with a chance of a thunderstorm. It will remain humid with a high of 78. The thunderstorms may bring gusty winds and localized flooding on roadways. Thursday night, we'll see a thunderstorm in the evening, giving way to cloudy conditions with a low of 65. For weather anytime, download the AccuWeather app. For Metro News, I'm meteorologist Jason Catarina.

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3: Here's the Metro News AccuWeather forecast. Overnight will be partly cloudy, warm and humid with a low of 68. On Thursday, expect some sunshine, followed by increasing cloudiness with a chance of a thunderstorm. It will remain humid with a high of 78. The thunderstorms may bring gusty winds and localized flooding on roadways. Thursday night, we'll see a thunderstorm in the evening, giving way to cloudy conditions with a low of 65. For weather anytime, download the AccuWeather app. For Metro News, I'm meteorologist Jason Caterina.
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Bailey Zimmerman's Chevy Silverado. I know the winner of the free oil change for Bob's Automotive, and I'm not saying anything till it's time. I got you. I love it when I know stuff you don't. Makes me feel so important. I really do. Well, we'll find out about 7:20 right before the Farmer's Almanac. You free oil change. Bob's giving one away every week. And like I said, we'll find out here in just a little bit. Right after that at 7:30, it's bluegrass for you. I've got a tune all picked out I think you're going to like. You like the sound of a fiddle and a five-string banjo playing it hot. You stick around. We're going to do a whole lots of stuff on the Joe Danger Morning Show. Not to mention tickets for the Rail Yard. I've got one pair of tickets I'll be giving away to Saturday night's show. We'll talk about that here in just a little bit, too. In the meantime, here's Chad Brock, and yes, Brian White's Sitting on Go coming up.

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0: Sitting on GoLand is Brian White on 98.9 WDNE. I'm looking to take a look at the Dairy Queen Birthday Club, see who's in there today. Angie Tacey, happy birthday to you. Miles Vincent Petrison and Donnie Hedrick. Well, there you have it. That's what's going on today. Monday morning, I might be announcing one of those names again, because Dairy Queen always puts up a frozen ice cream cake, which I give away on Monday about this very same time. So think about it. The Dairy Queen Birthday Club. 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Here in a little while, 20 past 7 o'clock, we'll find out who won the oil change from Bob's Automotive. Don't you dare miss that.
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0: I knew it. I knew you. That is Taylor Swift. Do some Tucker Wetmore in there, Jordan Davis. Good stuff coming up, too, the forecast, and then we'll get back to it with Barbara Mandrell. Oh, married, but not to each other. I'm going to throw that on for you. Some Dan and Shay, and then the Pledge of Allegiance. That's brought to you by Mountain Valley Bank. Today's National TV Dinner Day. Been a while since I've had one of those. I think it's going to still yet be a while. But that's just me. Maybe you're into that. I don't know. National Swap Ideas Day. So, got an idea? I don't know. I started to say tell somebody, but maybe your idea could win. I mean, not win, but make you $1 million someday. So, I don't know about that. But it is National School Picture Day. Break out your old school pictures there and take a look at them just to remind you of how far you've come in life.
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7: Here's the Metro News AccuWeather forecast. Today, expect a mix of sun and clouds, later becoming overcast with a chance of a thunderstorm. It will feel humid with the potential for gusty winds and localized road flooding due to heavy rain. The high will reach 78 degrees. Tonight, there's a chance of a thunderstorm early on, then skies will remain cloudy. The low will be 65 degrees. Tomorrow will be mostly cloudy and still humid with a high of 81 degrees. For weather anytime, download the AccuWeather app. For Metro News, I'm meteorologist Joe Lundberg.
0: It is 68 degrees here, WDNE. I have a pair of tickets to give away to this Friday night show at the Rail Yard Event and Conference Center. That's Echoes of Icons. That's the show that salutes music's greatest legends. And now Saturday's show is the mainline show. You'll go from the 50s all the way up to today's hits during that show. And we're talking two original productions and a great house band. The Railside Review. So I've got tickets to give away to that. A matter of fact, we're giving them away even as I speak. I need caller number 3 at 304-636-9363. If you'd like to go, you just call right now. Caller 3. It's just that simple. I'm not going to make it hard.
8: You know, sometimes in your life, You may find it hurts to be in love, especially when you and the one you love already belong to somebody else. You're tied to her, and I'm tied to him, and we don't want to hurt either one of them. That's how it is.

0: Say so.
1: Say so. Dan and JOW, D&E. Mark Grandley and Art just won the tickets. Congratulations, Mark. You were going to go to Friday night show, the mainline show. And we'll be getting to you. Actually, it's Echoes of Icons. I said that wrong. Anyway, Friday night show, that's what we're going to be giving you tickets for. So you, thank you for listening to WDD, first of all, and also calling up to win. Yeehaw! We'll be giving another pair to both shows, Friday and Saturday. Next week, we'll give pairs of tickets away, so you keep it tuned to WDNE. Your chance to win's always just around the corner. Let's get to the Pledge of Allegiance with Mrs. Daniels' fifth grade class, brought to you by Mountain Valley Bank.
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1: With the Metro News Minute, I'm Chris Lawrence. A Clay County man has been charged after a tragic car wreck last month. James Neal is in the Central Regional Jail in lieu of $1 million bond. State police say he admitted to being high on meth and marijuana when he wrecked last month in Clay County and killed his two sons and injured their friend. An investigation underway after a blast this week at a Marion County home left a man hospitalized. Happened just after 10 o'clock Monday night. And state police say the home may have had a gas leak. 29-year-old Stephen Overstreet of Fairmont is in the West Penn Burn Center. Students at Robert L. Bland Middle School are settling into their classwork at Jackson's Mill this week. Lewis County Superintendent Carolyn Long says it will take some unusual preparation.
2: If it rains, we're still going to have to get from class to class, so we'll need slickers and umbrellas.
1: The school building in Weston was heavily damaged in the summer floods, forcing classes to be relocated. With the Metro News Minute, I'm Chris Lawrence.
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4: Here's the Metro News AccuWeather forecast. Today, expect a mix of sun and clouds, later becoming overcast with a chance of a thunderstorm. It will feel humid with the potential for gusty winds and localized road flooding due to heavy rain. The high will reach 78 degrees. Tonight, there's a chance of a thunderstorm early on, then skies will remain cloudy. The low will be 65 degrees. Tomorrow will be mostly cloudy and still humid with a high of 81 degrees. For weather anytime, download the AccuWeather app. For Metro News, I'm meteorologist Joe Lundberg.
5: Sitting here at 70 degrees, WDNE, beautiful rainy morning, if you're like rain. We got a cinnamon sugar cake donut waiting for you at Bird's House of Donuts. Not to mention, they always have two, you know, molasses cream filled, your choice of glaze, sugar, cinnamon sugar, or maple frosting. It's up to you, however you want that. Get yourself a big old cup of Joe to wash them down, too. Might as well just get a dozen, you know. Just my thinking. Bird's House of Donuts bring you to the morning show with some Kane Brown up next, friends. Woman, the name of this one. Rodney Atkins next, watching you.

That's watching you, Rodney Atkins. Angie Tacey is having her birthday today, along with Miles Vincent Petterson and Donnie Hedrick. Well, happy birthday to all three of you. Good luck on winning that cake. We'll give away Monday morning at, I guess, about 6:08, somewhere in there. Tune in to see if you won. And if your birthday's not in, you can join the Dairy Queen Birthday Club. They're real easy to do. 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Under Music and More, just look for the Dairy Queen Birthday Club and fill that out. Boom, you're in. That's all there is to it. When your birthday rolls around, we'll wish you a happy birthday. And the following Monday morning, that's when you'll find out if you win that cake from DQ. Here's Jason Aldean, and Don't Tell on Me on WDNE.

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0: 98.9 WGNE. Steve Borner on that one. That's Holes in the Floor of Heaven. The 7:23, a time to let the cat out of a bag. I just happen to know who won the oil change from Bob's Automotive. Charles Collett. Congratulations to Charles Collett himself. He's the big winner this week. But take heart. We'll give you another chance next Tuesday morning. And give you a new keyword and all that. Number to text it to. Yeehaw. Your chance to win is not over yet. But congratulations, Charles. You got it. The computer sput your name right out. I'm telling you, that's the way it works. Thank you, Bob, for putting that up, too. 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

That is Clint Black, 98.9 WDNE. Thanks for taking time to tune it in. The morning show going on thanks to Bird's House of Donuts. And now, like we do every day of the week, Monday through Friday, it's Bluegrass time. The Appalachian Road Show, the name of the band. Blue Ridge Mountain Baby, crank it up. It's music just the way the good Lord intended it to be. We call it Bluegrass.

0: 98.9 FM WDD with Zach John King, a three-name guy. You got to have three names anymore to be in country music, I think. That's Get to Drinking, by the way. 7:49, my turn, Joe Danger. I gave tickets away to the show at the Railroad Yard. Conference Center? Yeah, well, I did. Matter of fact, I gave a pair away yesterday to Pat Phillips. And Mark Grandleonard won this morning. He's going to be going to a Saturday show, the mainline show. I'm telling you, it's good stuff right there. You guys got to check that out. Check, yeah, you got to go. And listen, next week, because I'm going to give another pair of tickets away to both Friday and Saturday show. Don't miss that. I'm giving you a chance to go free. 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
6: Where pain starts, Jurnavix suzetrigine begins. 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
1: With the Metro News Minute, I'm Chris Lawrence. There may be some catches tied to this week's announcement that West Virginia is a finalist for the Nuclear Lifecycle Innovation Campus. Part of that program may involve accepting management of spent nuclear fuel and a heavy emphasis on private sector and state-level capital investment. Delegate Kayla Young's an advocate of nuclear energy, but says West Virginia needs to be more forthcoming with its plan.
2: We know what Utah's, Idaho's, Tennessee's, Louisiana, Oklahoma has not released their plan, but we have no idea what West Virginia's plan is. So those are the real questions that I have, and I hope that we'll get from the administration. I think that's what we need to be asking, is what did we agree to do?
1: Brad McElhaney writes more this morning at WVMetroNews.com. Today kicks off 3 days of service by the students, faculty, and staff at Marshall University. The school performs the annual service projects as part of the memorial of 9/11. The projects are aimed at benefiting veterans, first responders, and campus beautification. With the Metro News Minute, I'm...
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4: Here's the Metro News AccuWeather forecast. Today, expect a mix of sun and clouds, later becoming overcast with a chance of a thunderstorm. It will feel humid with the potential for gusty winds and localized road flooding due to heavy rain. The high will reach 78 degrees. Tonight, there's a chance of a thunderstorm early on. Then skies will remain cloudy. The low will be 65 degrees. Tomorrow will be mostly cloudy and still humid with a high of 81 degrees. For weather anytime, download the AccuWeather app. For Metro News, I'm meteorologist Joe Lundberg.
5: Sitting here at 70 degrees with WDNE 98.9 FM. Coming up, Joe's Jocularity. I'll announce again the winner of the free oil change from Bob's Automotive. Bob's, by the way, brings you Joe's Jocularity. I've got corny jokes galore, and I'll pass them on to you. You can use them right there around the water cooler at work today or at home around the dinner table. Nothing offensive. I'm not, No, I don't do that. 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
3: 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It happens to be Charles College. Charles already knows. I told him what to do. Pick up his certificate, take it to Bob, make an appointment for a free, mind you, a free oil change. Thank you, Bob, for putting that up. We'll do it again next Tuesday morning. I'll have yet another keyword and the number you text it to, and that's how you enter to win. And next Thursday at 7:20, right before the Farmer's Almanac, that's when we announce the winner. Congratulations, Charles Collett, a free oil change. Thanks to Bob at Bob's Automotive. There was an elderly Florida guy driving down I-95. Frank, be careful, his wife shouted. And I just heard on the radio there's a car going the wrong way down I-95. It's not just one car, Frank yelled back. There's hundreds of them. I know. Let me throw this out. If vegetarians eat vegetables, what do humanitarians eat?
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0: 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I'm telling you, it's a deal and a half. Right now, more Metro News Sports, if I can get it out of my mouth, we're going to do that together, aren't we? Let's say it together, Metro News Sports. Thank you. 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
2: Metro News Sports. Good morning. I'm Daniel Woods. The West Virginia football team wants to see a more complete game from its defense this week against UT Martin. Defensive coordinator Zach Alley says his group flashed its potential against Coastal Carolina, but still needs to make better decisions.
3: We showed what we could do if we played to a standard. When I think there was some complacency in the second half, came out and just stopped doing our job. That's what got us there in the first place, was doing our job well consistently and not beating West Virginia. And we beat West Virginia in the second half on defense.
2: WVU and UT Martin kick off Saturday at 1 o'clock. Mountaineer wide receiver Jaden Bray is gaining more recognition, this time for his work off the field. Bray received a nomination Wednesday for the William V. Campbell Trophy, awarded to the college football player with the best combination of academics, leadership, and on-field performance, often known as the Academic Heisman. The Marshall football team gets a chance to bounce back in its home stadium this week against Middle Tennessee State. Defensive lineman Kelvon McBride says he can take a lot away from playing an opponent like Penn State last week.
4: It helps a lot. You know, it definitely helped me learn what I needed to work on, what I needed to keep improving. Like, it just helps a lot going against that type of competition.
2: Marshall and Middle Tennessee State kick off on Saturday at 7 o'clock. 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
5: 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Margaret O'Neill, president of United Way of Central West Virginia, joins us to share how United Way is creating opportunity, building healthier families, and strengthening our community from the ground up. 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
2: The NFL is back with a bang as the Seattle Seahawks came from behind to beat the New England Patriots 13-10 on opening night. The Seattle defense intercepted Drake May three times in the second half, while Drew Locke came off the bench for an injured Sam Darnold and led the Seahawks offense with 187 passing yards and a touchdown. Seattle coach Mike McDonald said early tests for Darnold's hip injury are positive. The San Francisco 49ers and Los Angeles Rams meet tonight in the first NFL game ever played in Australia. Kickoff 8:35. With sports, I'm Daniel Woods.
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13: Here's the Metro News AccuWeather forecast. Today, expect a mix of sun and clouds, later becoming overcast with a chance of a thunderstorm. It will feel humid with the potential for gusty winds and localized road flooding due to heavy rain. The high will reach 78 degrees. Tonight, there's a chance of a thunderstorm early on, then skies will remain cloudy. The low will be 65 degrees. Tomorrow will be mostly cloudy and still humid with a high of 81 degrees. For weather anytime, download the AccuWeather app. For Metro News, I'm meteorologist Joe Lundberg.
0: Well, thank you, Joe. I appreciate that. Right now, it's 70 degrees at WDNE. Don't forget, Bird's House of Donuts. They have a couple of donuts this month, and this month only, the cinnamon sugar cake donut, and they've got the molasses cream-filled donut. Your choice of glaze, sugar, cinnamon, sugar, and maple frosting. It's all up to you. Get yourself a dozen of them, but I'd get there early if I were you. I'm just saying. Good advice right there. Here's Ella Langley in Choosing Texas on WDNE.

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0: When it comes to news, we're first in country. Country News Now. Charles Wesley Godwin reveals who's on his dream collaboration list.
1: I've gotten to do that this go around. I got to write with Lori McKenna, Tom Douglas, Tony Lane, Scooter Caruso, Aaron Ratier, Travis Meadows, Liz Rose is another one too. It's been a fun experience to get to do that for the first time, and I think it's made me a better songwriter going forward.
0: I'm Lisa Manning for Country News Now.
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1: With a Metro News Minute, I'm Chris Lawrence. Harrison County authorities are detailing more about a grim discovery made in an ongoing investigation in Clarksburg. Sheriff Robert Matheny said an 11-year-old was discovered being held in a locked homemade cage.
2: Who knows how long it's been going on, but it was reported the 1st of September, and the reports also indicate that the child would be left in there long enough to where the child would defecate and urinate in that cage.
1: Matheny said the child was able to reach out for help and was interviewed by forensic interviewers, and that led to a search warrant and the grim discovery. Deputies have arrested 44-year-old Michael Gibson. He's being held without bond. In Clay County, a man behind bars charged with DUI causing death and child neglect tied to a tragic accident last month. 34-year-old James Neal of Bickmore is charged in connection with the deaths of his two sons, ages 7 and 13, and the severe injury to their 13-year-old friend. Neal told police he had ingested meth and smoked pot in 2 days leading up to that August 22nd crash. With the Metro News...
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4: 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Hawkins rolls right, now throws a deep ball wide open down the field. That's Weaver. Bomar makes the catch inside the 10. He runs it into the end zone for the touchdown.
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7: Here's the Metro News AccuWeather forecast. Today, expect a mix of sun and clouds, later becoming overcast with a chance of a thunderstorm. It will feel humid with the potential for gusty winds and localized road flooding due to heavy rain. The high will reach 78 degrees. Tonight, there's a chance of a thunderstorm early on, then skies will remain cloudy. The low will be 65 degrees. Tomorrow will be mostly cloudy and still humid with a high of 81 degrees. For weather anytime, download the AccuWeather app. For Metro News, I'm meteorologist Joe Lundberg.
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3: With this Metro News Minute, I'm Jeff Jenkins. Lewis County School Superintendent Carolyn Long says there remain unanswered questions about the future of the Robert L. Bland Middle School building in downtown Weston. The building was surrounded by floodwaters from the West Fork River in the late July flood. Long with this update.
4: There was a stage three contaminated mud that came through and was underneath the building. And it's still there, actually, and now it is hardened, most of it. But when it rains again, it gets wet, so we're back to square one.
3: Long says the county is talking with the federal government about the future of the building. Meanwhile, students began classes this week at WVU's Jackson's Mill for the school year. A rainy morning in the Mountain State, parts of Jackson and Mason counties were under a flash flood warning earlier today. On and off rain expected for most of the day. Governor Patrick Morrissey due in Hamlin next hour for another announcement. This could be more health care news. With this Metro News Minute, I'm Jeff Jenkins.

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2: Here's the Metro News AccuWeather forecast. Today, expect a mix of sun and clouds, later becoming overcast with a chance of a thunderstorm. It will feel humid with the potential for gusty winds and localized road flooding due to heavy rain. The high will reach 78 degrees. Tonight, there's a chance of a thunderstorm early on, then skies will remain cloudy. The low will be 65 degrees. Tomorrow will be mostly cloudy and still humid with a high of 81 degrees. For weather anytime, download the AccuWeather app. For Metro News, I'm meteorologist Joe Lundberg.

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2: With this Metro News Minute, I'm Jeff Jenkins. Bail is at $1 million for Clay County resident 34-year-old James Neal, who's charged with being high on meth and marijuana when he wrecked into a parked end loader on August 22nd, killing his sons, who were 7 and 13. Neal was arrested Wednesday after state police received back the results of a blood test. He told WCHS-TV this after he was arraigned.
3: I didn't kill my kids on purpose.
2: Neal's in the Central Regional Jail. Disturbing information out of Harrison County, where a man's identified as Michael Gibson's in jail, charged with allegedly keeping an 11-year-old boy in a cage as punishment. Harrison County Sheriff Robert Matheny says they may not have known about this had not the child said something.
4: This victim was brave enough to reach out for help, because it's a rarity, I'd say, in those instances. So I give full credit and for the bravery for the victim.
2: Gibson's in the North Central Regional Jail. Marsh University beginning 3 days of remembering the 25th anniversary of September 11th today by serving. With this Metro News Minute, I'm Jeff Jenkins.

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7: Here's the Metro News AccuWeather forecast. Today, expect a mix of sun and clouds, later becoming overcast with a chance of a thunderstorm. It will feel humid with the potential for gusty winds and localized road flooding due to heavy rain. The high will reach 78 degrees. Tonight, there's a chance of a thunderstorm early on, then skies will remain cloudy. The low will be 65 degrees. Tomorrow will be mostly cloudy and still humid with a high of 81 degrees. For weather anytime, download the AccuWeather app. For Metro News, I'm meteorologist Joe Lundberg.

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7: Here's the Metro News AccuWeather forecast. Today, expect a mix of sun and clouds, later becoming overcast with a chance of a thunderstorm. It will feel humid with the potential for gusty winds and localized road flooding due to heavy rain. The high will reach 78 degrees. Tonight, there's a chance of a thunderstorm early on. Then skies will remain cloudy. The low will be 65 degrees. Tomorrow will be mostly cloudy and still humid with a high of 81 degrees. For weather anytime, download the AccuWeather app. For Metro News, I'm meteorologist Joe Lundberg.

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5: Here's the Metro News AccuWeather forecast. Today, expect a mix of sun and clouds, later becoming overcast with a chance of a thunderstorm. It will feel humid with the potential for gusty winds and localized road flooding due to heavy rain. The high will reach 78 degrees. Tonight, there's a chance of a thunderstorm early on, then skies will remain cloudy. The low will be 65 degrees. Tomorrow will be mostly cloudy and still humid with a high of 81 degrees. For weather anytime, download the AccuWeather app. For Metro News, I'm meteorologist Joe Lundberg.

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The Tigers are at home taking on Lewis County. 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Then kickoff is at 7 o'clock. 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
1: For this Metro News Minute, I'm Jeff Jenkins. The U.S. Department of Justice isn't going away in its attempt to get some more voter information from West Virginia. The DOJ's lawsuit against the Secretary of State, Chris Warner, in West Virginia that was dismissed in federal court now looks like it's up for an appeal. Metro News statewide correspondent Brad McElhaney writes more about it at WVMetroNews.com. The Logan County School District says Logan Elementary School kids will stay at Logan Middle School for good after fire damaged their school last February. The school system says it will seek state funding to update the Logan Middle building. A Columbus, Ohio man has pleaded guilty to voluntary manslaughter in connection with the deadly shooting in Charleston nearly 3 years ago. 40-year-old Dominic Gray shot and killed 34-year-old Beverly Hensley of Charleston. He was originally charged with murder, pled that down to voluntary manslaughter. He'll be sentenced later this year. Flood warning runs out later this hour in parts of Mason and Jackson counties. With this Metro News Minute, I'm Jeff Jane.
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3: Here's the Metro News AccuWeather forecast. This afternoon, expect cloudy skies and high humidity with a few thunderstorms possible. These storms may come with gusty winds and localized flooding on roads. The temperature will reach 78 degrees tonight. Will be cloudy, warm, and humid with the chance of a thunderstorm and a low of 68. Tomorrow will bring mostly cloudy conditions and continued humidity with a high of 78. Looking ahead to Saturday, it will be quite cloudy and humid with a possibility of another thunderstorm and a high temperature of 79. For weather anytime, download the AccuWeather app. For Metro News, I'm meteorologist Joe Lundberg.
4: And thank you very much, and good afternoon into the 3 o'clock hour time to start the afternoon drive. 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

Parker McCollum on 98.9 FM. And what kind of man? Into the 3 o'clock air we go, surrounding you with the sweet essence of music. And right now it's Morgan Wallen to do just that. Blake Shelton and Bailey Zimmerman taking us to the break.

0: Bailey Zimmerman and Chevy Silverado and cranking the country here on 98.9 FM. 50% Fridays tomorrow. You don't want to miss out on it. Make it a weekend in downtown Elkins every Friday. You got Echoes of Icons. It's a musical salute to the legends of music. And I'm talking some good stuff, guys. So you want to listen up. And we're going to do a lot of things here. We're going to be giving away tickets. Joe's giving away tickets to these incredible shows. And you can also take advantage of our 50% Friday. So Saturday night is the mainline show. That's everything from the 50s to today's hits, lights, dancers, two original productions, one incredible house band, The Railside Review, live on the Rail Yard stage, add concessions, a full bar, and a signature cocktail, and you got the perfect night out. That's coming up this Friday. 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So make sure you check it out right now. It's time to, for Country News Now. We check in twice daily. Joe does it in the morning about 8:50, and we check in here about this time each day. Yes, it's Country News Now on WDNA.
1: 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Country News Now. On this CMA nomination day, Keith Urban remembers his first time being nominated.
2: I was so excited to be nominated for my first CMA. Indescribable feeling. When I heard my name called amongst the nominees, it felt surreal. And then when they

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0: painted you pretty, so dreamy and mellow. It's Hudson Westbrook as we work our way through a Thursday afternoon. And coming up, we got sports. Sports is all brought to you by the fine folks at Seneca Designs. We got your classic country cut coming up here in just a little bit as well. High school football on the radio tomorrow night. The Tigers of Elkins are going to be taking on Lewis County. So make sure you join us. Mike DePasqua and Angelo Carriero with the pregame. This is a home game and it starts at 7 o'clock. 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
2: Metro News Sports. Good afternoon. I'm Joe Bercato. Formerly established as a top 10 team in the national coaches poll, the 8th-ranked WVU women's soccer team will put a wrap on non-conference play Sunday afternoon when they host former Big East rival UConn at Dick Dolesk Soccer Stadium. The Mountaineers are 5-0 and they're coming off a 1-0 win over Marshall on Sunday night. WVU head coach Nikki Izzo-Brown on a key contest before starting Big 12 play next weekend.
3: Non-conference has been a body of work for us to see, you know, what teams are doing and what we're doing. So it's very important that we kind of reset before conference play to know where we need to improve or where we need to continue to grow.
2: The WVU men's soccer team will host Denver tomorrow night, while the Marshall men's soccer team will welcome Utah Valley to Huntington. Toby Payne led the Polka Dots to the Class AA semifinal round in the 2021 season, and this fall he will put the wraps on a successful five-year college career at Marshall. Payne has been a fixture at tight end for the Herd ever since his redshirt sophomore season in 2024. After a loss to Penn State last Saturday, Payne and the Herd will host Middle Tennessee Saturday night in Marshall's home opener.
4: My first home game, if you said that right. So, yeah, I'm super excited. Hope to see everybody back in June this Saturday. Push last Saturday aside and hope to see everybody here.
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5: Come on, Liam, let's go. Get open. Come on, go for it. Wake up. Wake up, Liam. Oh, come on, use your head. I don't want it. Dominate!
6: There he goes again. 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
2: 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I'm Joe.
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17: Here's the Metro News AccuWeather forecast. Tonight, expect cloudy skies with warm and humid conditions, along with a chance of a thunderstorm. The low will be 68. Tomorrow will bring mostly cloudy skies and continued humidity with a high of 78. Tomorrow night will be mostly cloudy as well, possibly with a stray thunderstorm developing fog late and remaining humid. The low will drop to 62. Moving into Saturday, anticipate rather cloudy and humid weather with the possibility of a thunderstorm and a high reaching 79. For weather anytime, download the AccuWeather app. For Metro News, I'm meteorologist Jason Caterina.

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It's a classic country cut, all thanks to the fine folks at the Outhouse. And remember, when it comes to septic tank pumping, call today, 636-7079, serving Randolph, Pocahontas, and surrounding counties. Right now, it's Zach John King as we roll towards the top of the 4 News. Coming up at 4, all thanks to Darren's Pizza Shack.

0: It's Zach John King as we come up on top of the 4 o'clock hour. Good Thursday afternoon. We do hope it's found you well getting ready for football Friday night. The Tigers are going to be home this week to Lewis County, so make sure you join us about 6:45 for the pregame and the 7 o'clock kick. Also, the Mountain State Forest Festival's got their talent show. It's going to happen September 27th, and you can sign up by heading over to the forestfestival.com website, click the talent show, and fill out the registration form. I know last year it was off the charts, so there's so many talented people in this area. Get up there and let your light shine. It's going to be at the festival stage on the Rotary Amphitheater, So there you go. September 27th, the Mountain State Forest Festival coming at us wide open. So, all right, hang tight. We've got news coming up at the top of the hour, all thanks to Darren's Pizza Shack, and I've got your healthy living update coming up, and that's all thanks to the St. George Medical Clinic as the afternoon drive rolls on 98.9 WDNA.
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2: With this Metro News Minute, I'm Jeff Jenkins. Retired WVU professor Tom Witt clearly remembers where he was on September 11, 2001. He was at what we now know as Ground Zero, staying at the hotel connecting the World Trade Center towers. He was having breakfast when that first tower was struck by a hijacked plane. He describes what happened next.
3: I found a telephone. I called my office, and I looked up and saw the second plane hit. And I said, oh, my God. We weren't sure what had happened to the first tower, but we knew what had happened to the second tower.
2: Witt will be one of the speakers tomorrow at the WVU Remembrance Ceremony, the 25-year anniversary of 9/11. There will be other ceremonies across the state. A day after the State Broadband Enhancement Council learns of two major broadband expansion projects are nearing an end, U.S. Senator Shelley Moore Capito and Governor Patrick Morrisey with an announcement today in Lincoln County of more expansion coming from the Armstrong Communication Company. With this Metro News Minute, I'm Jeff Jenkins.
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1: Here's the Metro News AccuWeather forecast. Tonight, expect cloudy skies with warm and humid conditions, along with a chance of a thunderstorm. The low will be 68. Tomorrow will bring mostly cloudy skies and continued humidity with a high of 78. Tomorrow night will be mostly cloudy as well, possibly with a stray thunderstorm, developing fog late, and remaining humid. The low will drop to 62. Moving into Saturday, anticipate rather cloudy and humid weather with the possibility of a thunderstorm and a high reaching 79. For weather anytime, download the AccuWeather app. For Metro News, I'm meteorologist Jason Caterina.
7: All right, thank you very much, Joe. Into the 4 o'clock air we go, the last hour of the workday, or at least we hope it is. Coming up here in just a little bit, we're going to get you into the 5 o'clock air, blow the workday whistle, and head you down to Beender's and turn you on to some good home cooking. So we'll talk about that coming up on the drive at five. Right now, Kenny Chesney to start us off. We're just carrying on a Thursday, September the 10th. Thomas Rhett coming up, Dan and Shay, and Luke Combs all right here as we crank the country. On 98.9 WDNE, your new home for Mountaineer Sports.

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1: Thomas Rhett, cranking the country, keeping it country. Right now it's Dan and Shay. And Just Say So. Luke Combs, Luke Bryan, I got Riley Green, Taylor Swift, that plus much more. Lainey Wilson's newest tune in there. Lyrical poetry mixed with some rhythm and rhyme.

country, and she knows it. 98.9 FM. Getting ready for our weekend shows. If you're into bluegrass, check it out Saturday morning following Chris Lawrence's West Virginia Outdoors. We got Into the Blue, and that'll run you up to 11 o'clock. Alan takes over and to get you through the day. And, of course, live and local. Sunday morning, 8 o'clock, Joe Danger got his Danger Zone show. 2 hours of some of the best chicken picking bluegrass ever. And Joe will lead you into Rise Up Country with John Ritter. That's a show that takes long-distance dedications and requests and wraps it around music. It's a show that'll put a smile on your face and warmth in your heart. And it all starts at 8 o'clock Sunday morning with our very own Mr. Joe Danger. And he's also making winners. He's giving away rail.

0: Yard tickets to the Friday and Saturday shows. If you'd like to win, all you got to do is listen up. 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Two incredible productions, original, and one incredible house band, The Railside Review, and it's all happening at the Rail Yard Event and Conference Center. 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

0: Taylor Swift cranking the country and keep it a country. I knew it. I knew you. Getting ready for that Mountaineer Minute as we roll through the 4 o'clock air and get ready for Saturday's game at 10 o'clock. Make sure you join us right here on your new home for Mountaineer Sports. So, we got the Rich Rod Show on Monday night from 6 to 8, and then Tuesday we check in with him for the presser at noon. So we got a lot going on, and we invite you to be a part of it once again right here on your home for Mountaineer Sports. So we're going to be hanging out till 7 o'clock, putting the ribbon on the last little bit of the workday. Coming up at 5, we got news at 5, all thanks to Bob's Automotive and Joe Danger in the Bob's Automotive Weekly Keyword Contest every Tuesday and Thursday. On Tuesday, he'll throw out a keyword. You got 2 days to text that back to us to 636-9363. And on Thursday, he pulls a winner for a 6-quart synthetic oil change, all because we know a guy named Bob at Bob's Automotive, and we want you to know Bob, too. But you got to be in it to win it, so listen up. Tuesday morning about 7:20, he'll start it all off right here on the station that loves to make winners, 98.9 FM WDNA.
1: 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Two familiar West Virginia Class Single-A football powers are set to collide Friday night as the East Hardy Cougars travel to Parsons to take on the Tucker County Mountain Lions. These two programs have a long history of trading heavyweight blows, especially when the postseason is on the line. And Friday night's matchup promises to add another chapter to that rivalry. A key factor in the game will be whether Tucker County's defensive front can disrupt East Hardy's offensive rhythm. If the Cougars' offensive line can give their quarterback a clean pocket, he has the playmaking ability to put pressure on the Mountain Lions' secondary. For Tucker County, creating turnovers on their home turf could be critical. If the Mountain Lions can force mistakes, slow the pace, and control the clock, they could put themselves in a position to come away with a big win. Kickoff is set for 7 p.m. Friday night in Parsons. And that has been your Tucker County Sports Report, brought to you by Atkins Home Center, a proud sponsor of Tucker County Sports.
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10: Some news and notes for the Mountaineers as we head to week two. Hi, everybody. I'm Tony Caridi. That story coming up on today's Mountaineer Report, brought to us by Kroger, the official grocer of WVU Athletics.
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10: We quickly move towards Saturday's second game of the season for the Mountaineer football team. A few notes today about WVU and its opponent, the Skyhawks of Tennessee Martin, who are often referred to as UT Martin. The Mountaineers will enter the game and this season 16th all-time in victories in the history of college football. That makes West Virginia the all-time winningest program among the current Big 12 schools. Saturday's date has been a good one historically for Mountaineer football. West Virginia is 6-1 in games played on the 12th of September. Overall, it is the sixth ever meeting between a school from the state of Tennessee and West Virginia. The Mountaineers currently lead those games 3-2. In a world now suffocating with analytics and statistical trends, the one old school basic stat, and that is turnovers. Since 2002, the Mountaineers are now 106-19 when they commit fewer turnovers than the opposition. That's a 78% winning percentage. Lesson, don't give the ball away. On an individual note, Mountaineer running back Cam Cook heads into the weekend leading the Big 12 in forced missed tackles. He had 9 in the opener. And quarterback Michael Hawkins is second nationally in forced missed tackles with 7. Rich Rodriguez enters the game with 195 career wins. That not only places him 5 away from 200, but it makes him 3rd nationally in total wins by active head coaches. That is today's Mountaineer Report, brought to us by Kroger, the official grocer of WVU Athletics. I'm Tony Caridi on the Mountaineer Sports Network from Learfield.
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13: Here's the Metro News AccuWeather forecast. Tonight, expect cloudy skies with warm and humid conditions, along with a chance of a thunderstorm. The low will be 68. Tomorrow will bring mostly cloudy skies and continued humidity with a high of 78. Tomorrow night will be mostly cloudy as well, possibly with a stray thunderstorm, developing fog late, and remaining humid. The low will drop to 62. Moving into Saturday, anticipate rather cloudy and humid weather with the possibility of a thunderstorm and a high reaching 79. For weather anytime, download the AccuWeather app. For Metro News, I'm meteorologist Jason Caterina.
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0: swangin'.
1: John Anderson's Just a Swangin' with a classic country cut. All thanks to The Outhouse. And for your next big event, remember they can take care of all your portable toilet needs. Just give them a call, 636-7079, serving Randolph, Pocahontas, and surrounding counties. Right now at Zach Top and just south of Sanity as we roll towards the top of the 5 o'clock hour. Blaine.

0: 98.9 FM, Zach Toppin, just south of Sanity, as we get ready to put the ribbon on the last little bit of the workday. Coming up at the top of the air, news at 5, brought to you by Bob's Automotive. Then we're going to take you down to Beender's on the drive at 5. And last night was Team Trivia, man. And good to see so many folks out. So doing something like that, getting together and fellowshipping, eating good home cooking, and playing a game that's been going on for quite some time. So if you don't know, Team Trivia is on Wednesday night. And it's a pretty big deal. And lots of folks have been going for a long time. And it's a lot of fun to be a part of. So we'll talk about what's happening tonight and, of course, each and every day with our friends at Beender's. They hook us up on the drive at 5. So we got the Mountain State Forest Festival coming up. You can sign up by heading over to their website at forestfestival.com. 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And we invite you to get up there and share your talent. Let your light shine. And I know last year's was off the chart. And I'm sure this year's will be too. So the Forest Festival, wow, coming at us fast. All right, guys, we got to get out of the way. News coming up, and then we'll get you into the 5 o'clock air and take you down to Beender's on the drive at 5, right here on 98.9 FM, WDNE.
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2: With this Metro News Minute, I'm Jeff Jenkins. Logan County school officials say Logan Middle School is going to be the permanent home now of Logan Elementary. Students were moved there after a fire at the elementary school last February. Logan County School Superintendent Sonia White says they're going to keep the kids there, seek state money, and renovate the middle school building. Now, some parents aren't happy with that decision. U.S. Department of Justice making notice to the Fourth Circuit Court of Appeals that it plans to appeal a lower court ruling that dismissed its case against West Virginia in its attempt to get more voter information. Metro News statewide correspondent Brad McElhaney says that appeal is in its early stages. He writes more at our website. A Kanawha County Circuit judge is being asked to remove the state police from a lawsuit that a former trooper has filed claiming retaliation. The Joseph Comer civil lawsuit before Judge Kenneth Ballard. He had a hearing today. Comer claims he was arrested on domestic-related charges because he blew the whistle on some things that were happening at the State Police Academy. With this Metro News Minute, I'm Jeff Jenkins.
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4: Here's the Metro News AccuWeather forecast. Tonight, expect cloudy skies with warm and humid conditions, along with a chance of a thunderstorm. The low will be 68. Tomorrow will bring mostly cloudy skies and continued humidity with a high of 78. Tomorrow night will be mostly cloudy as well, possibly with a stray thunderstorm, developing fog late, and remaining humid. The low will drop to 62. Moving into Saturday, anticipate rather cloudy and humid weather with the possibility of a thunderstorm and a high reaching 79. For weather anytime, download the AccuWeather app. For Metro News, I'm meteorologist Jason Caterina.
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98.9 FM. There's John Party getting his boots off, and Johnny here with the drive at 5. We check in each day, making sure you know what's happening at 314 Davis Avenue in beautiful downtown Elkins. 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They've got all kinds of stuff on there that you probably ought to check out. Got the bruschetta Charm Farm cherry tomato soup. Got a picture of that. That's looking pretty incredible. And tonight, once again, 75-cent wing night. We'll talk about the drink and shot of the week as we get out of the way for just a moment. Do a couple of things. We're right back with more great country, and I'll tell you more. What's happening?

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0: That's the area's best home cooking tonight at 75 Cent Wing Night. We've got the $3 drink. 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You got to check it out. We got award-winning chili, the Beander's Beans. 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It's loaded up with goodies, and you don't want to miss out on it. And also the Boo Mile coming up the 22nd of October. That'll be here before you know it. And we're going to be talking about that, getting ready for this incredible inflatable costume parade. So I can't wait to be a part of it. And we hope to get everybody out. And man, this thing grows bigger and better each year. So we're looking forward to the Boo Mile coming up. It'll be here before you know it, October 22nd. All right, I got to bounce. 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And as always, remember to tip those bartenders and waitresses.
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8: With this Metro News Minute, I'm Jack Carlson. It's been a quarter century since the terroristic attacks on September 11th, 2001. Retired WVU professor Tom Witt remembers that day. He was in New York City at the World Trade Center. He says he became separated from his wife in the chaos. He ended up on the west side of Manhattan and his wife on the east side. He reunited with his wife the following day. It came as a huge relief.
9: And we were reunited around 4 p.m. that day. And I have to tell you, she was a sight for sore. We both broke down. We were so glad to be reunited with one another.
8: Witt will speak at WVU's remembrance ceremony tomorrow. Ceremonies are scheduled all across the state tomorrow for 9/11 remembrances. The Independent Fire Company in Ranson will host its 24th annual ceremony tomorrow, starting at 9:59 in the morning. That time was chosen because that's when the South Tower of the World Trade Center collapsed that day. With this Metro News Minute, I'm Jack.
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11: Here's the Metro News AccuWeather forecast. Tonight, expect cloudy skies with warm and humid conditions, along with a chance of a thunderstorm. The low will be 68. Tomorrow will bring mostly cloudy skies and continued humidity with a high of 78. Tomorrow night will be mostly cloudy as well, possibly with a stray thunderstorm, developing fog late, and remaining humid. The low will drop to 62. Moving into Saturday, anticipate rather cloudy and humid weather with the possibility of a thunderstorm and a high reaching 79. For weather anytime, download the AccuWeather app. For Metro News, I'm meteorologist Jason Caterina.
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Razzie Bailey with a classic country cut, all thanks to The Outhouse. And remember, when it comes to septic tank pumping, call today. 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

0: 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Good looking stuff, man. 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
3: With this Metro News Minute, I'm Jack Carlson. It's been a quarter century since the terroristic attacks on September 11th, 2001. Retired WVU professor Tom Witt remembers that day. He was in New York City at the World Trade Center. He says he became separated from his wife in the chaos. He ended up on the west side of Manhattan and his wife on the east side. He reunited with his wife the following day. It came as a huge relief.
4: And we were reunited around 4 p.m. that day, and I have to tell you, she was a sight for sore. I mean, we both broke down. We were so glad to be reunited with one another.
3: Witt will speak at WVU's remembrance ceremony tomorrow. Ceremonies are scheduled all across the state tomorrow for 9/11 remembrances. The Independent Fire Company in Ranson will host its 24th annual ceremony tomorrow, starting at 9:59 in the morning. That time was chosen because that's when the South Tower of the World Trade Center collapsed that day. With this Metro News Minute, I'm Jack.
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6: Here's the Metro News AccuWeather forecast. Tonight, expect cloudy skies with warm and humid conditions, along with a chance of a thunderstorm. The low will be 68. Tomorrow will bring mostly cloudy skies and continued humidity with a high of 78. Tomorrow night will be mostly cloudy as well, possibly with a stray thunderstorm, developing fog late, and remaining humid. The low will drop to 62. Moving into Saturday, anticipate rather cloudy and humid weather with the possibility of a thunderstorm and a high reaching 79. For weather anytime, download the AccuWeather app. For Metro News, I'm meteorologist Jason Caterina.
7: And thank you very much, and welcome into the 6 o'clock air, my last hour of the day. Sunset tonight, 7:38. Alan Cooperley's in place to take you to midnight, and let's get the last hour underway with John Morgan. And just kid myself, the tractors are coming up. Jason Aldean and some Zach John King. All right here as we share in the great love of country music together on 98.9 FM.

It's the tractors. And a baby likes to rock. That makes you want to move, man. And that's what we do. We crank the country and we keep it country right here on 98.9. How about some Jason Aldean? It's Crazy Town. Zach John King coming up. Morgan Wallen, Kenny Chesney, and much more. All right here on 98.9 FM. Joe Danger giving away tickets to the Rail Yard Event and Conference Center to see Friday or Saturday show. 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

0: 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As we work our way through the last little bit of the afternoon drive, Allen's coming up at 7 o'clock. Getting ready for high school football tomorrow night. The Tigers of Elkins are going to be home to Lewis County, and that'll get underway about 6:45 with the pregame. 7 o'clock is the kick, and we invite you to join us right here on 98.9 FM. 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

0: It's Kenny Chesney, and we're just carrying on here as we get ready to wrap up the last little bit of the afternoon drive. Lord willing, we'll do it all again tomorrow, 3 to 7 o'clock. That's what we do Monday through Friday, checking in and making sure you know what's happening here in this beautiful community. The Mountain State Forest Festival's got their talent show coming up September 27th. 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Hang tight, we're going to put the ribbon on things, and Alan's ready to take over at 7 o'clock as we crank the country on 98.9 WDNA.
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10: Here's the Metro News AccuWeather forecast. Tonight, expect cloudy skies with warm and humid conditions, along with a chance of a thunderstorm. The low will be 68. Tomorrow will bring mostly cloudy skies and continued humidity with a high of 78. Tomorrow night will be mostly cloudy as well, possibly with a stray thunderstorm, developing fog late, and remaining humid. The low will drop to 62. Moving into Saturday, anticipate rather cloudy and humid weather with the possibility of a thunderstorm and a high reaching 79. For weather anytime, download the AccuWeather app. For Metro News, I'm meteorologist Jason Caterina.

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Ronnie Millsap with a classic for sure, all thanks to The Outhouse. And remember, for your next big event, they can take care of all your portable toilet needs. Just give them a call, 636-7079, serving Randolph, Pocahontas, and surrounding counties. It's Riley Green, and think as you drunk. Oh, my goodness. Whatever you do, always do it in moderation, and always do it peacefully, because, yes, blessed are the peacemakers. 98.9 FM, turn this up and enjoy. Jesus.

0: Wrapping it up with some Riley Green here on the Afternoon Drive. John Ellison waving a hand. Just beyond blessed to be your host here throughout the afternoon. And Lord willing, we'll do it all again tomorrow. Alan Coberly coming up next. He's going to be talking about what Joe Danger's into and his shows on Sunday. He's got tickets to give away. He's got the Bob's Automotive Weekly Keyword Contest. He's giving away a 6-quart synthetic oil change every Thursday. We got rail yard tickets to go see the Echoes of Icons or the Mainline Show. Joe's hooking folks up with tickets, so make sure you check it out. 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So, all right, guys, football tomorrow night. Elkins going to be home to Lewis County. Make sure you join us about 6:45 for all the action. Stick around afterwards. We got high school game night. Fred Persinger and Dave Jekyll, 25 years into it and still going strong. So you'll know everything there is to know about high school football right here on 98.9 FM. So, guys, have a great night. Always stay happy. 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

0: good Thursday evening. Night Owl in with you all the way up till that midnight hour. Glad to have you along. I tell you what, we got a lot of great country lined up for you, so hopefully you'll stick around. Right now, speaking of good country, here's a brand new one from Cody Johnson. It's called Horseback.
1: He's a ranch hand in a pinch, man. Hotter than the red on the cattle brand. Cause she's a gold digger with a quick trigger. A cast iron skillet swinging lid flipper.

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0: Mark Chestnut with the number two song from 1994. And interesting tidbit, you know, this song was released in 94, but later was the B-side to his 1997 single, Let It Rain. So how about that? It got released twice. First time went to number two, second time was the B-side. And you just heard it here on 98.9 WDNE. Thanks to those wonderful folks there at the Outhouse. I tell you what, if you need your septic tank pump, call nobody else because the Outhouse can take care of you. Phone number is 304-636-7079. Stick around. Coming up, we're checking in with the folks at AccuWeather. And then we've got Miss Tricia Yearwood ready to go.
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2: 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They tell you to be afraid, to be scared, and they try to frighten you into calling. 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
5: Here's the Metro News AccuWeather forecast. Tonight, expect cloudy skies with warm and humid conditions, along with a chance of a thunderstorm. The low will be 68. Tomorrow will bring mostly cloudy skies and continued humidity with a high of 78. Tomorrow night will be mostly cloudy as well, possibly with a stray thunderstorm, developing fog late, and remaining humid. The low will drop to 62. Moving into Saturday, anticipate rather cloudy and humid weather with the possibility of a thunderstorm and a high reaching 79. For weather anytime, download the AccuWeather app. For Metro News, I'm meteorologist Jason Caterina.

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0: Brian, 98.9 WDNE. Walker Hayes is coming up. Also, we got Michelle Wright with the Classic Country Cut and Jason Aldean as well. But right now, let's take a look at what happened on this day in country music. In 1983, the Kenny Rogers-Dolly Parton duet Islands in the Stream entered the top 40 chart. It spent 2 weeks at number one on the country chart. In 1992, Garth Brooks announced he was canceling his world tour to spend 8 months with his family. And we have a birthday today. Ashley Monroe of the Pistol Annies is turning 40.
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1: 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Maybe just a little bit. 98.9 WDNE. Oh my goodness, it's time for another great classic country cut. We're going to go back to February of 1992 when this top 10 hit was released. It made it to number 10. Song I'm talking about is by Michelle Wright. It's called Take It Like a Man, and you're getting a chance to hear it right now thanks to those awesome folks at Gen Transport. I tell you what, you want your CDL license? Well, you just give them a call. They'll help you get them. 304-636-7079.

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Grayland James and Jason Aldean are on the way, and of course, we'll get into the 8 o'clock hour as well. But right now, let me tell you what's coming up tomorrow night right here on 98.9 WDNE. It's Elkins High School football, and the Tigers are going to be home taking on their rivals, Lewis County. You know, we're not too far apart, and, you know, it's turned into quite a good rivalry. Guarantee it's going to be a good game. 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
2: 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What started as a single limestone mine near Morgantown, West Virginia, has grown into the state's largest producer of limestone aggregates. But Greer doesn't stop at rock. 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At Greer Limestone and Greer Asphalt, we've been improving lives for more than a century.